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She came to town and turned my life upside down.

0: étoiles. 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
1: I was looking at my hands today. Saw a couple scars, a couple calluses. And for the first time, I didn't see my hands. I saw my father's, and I realized I never really said thank you.

didn't always understand you. Sometimes I felt like you were silent when I needed you loud. I felt punished for loving, broken for trusting, tired of being the strong one.